0: much the jackpot will be on Monday when Can't Beat Raven is back. It's Anna Zapp from the Anna on Raven show. 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
3: Fresh Lake Air, WYLF weather. Tonight brings a chance of showers and thunderstorms around 65 degrees with light southwesterly winds. Sunday turns sunny and warm near 82 with light west winds. Sunday night stays partly cloudy around 65. Monday brings showers and thunderstorms near 82 with precipitation expected. And Monday night stays unsettled with showers and thunderstorms around 65. Tuesday has a chance of showers and thunderstorms in the upper 70s. Currently, it's clear and 79 degrees. With a southwest wind at 6 miles an hour.
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0: beautiful weekend of August. I'm Steve Lee. Hope you're surviving the dog days of summer. What do we have going on this weekend? Anything fun? We're continuing. I've got the list going, right? The honeydew list. Got that going this weekend.
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0: There's Billy Ocean, Suddenly, Michelle Branch, Richard in there as well. Rolling on the weekend. I'm Steve. It is the Hall of Fame weekend. NFL, all eyes on Canton, Ohio for Hall of Fame inductions. Some guys getting the gold jacket this weekend.
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2: Fresh Lake Air, WYLF weather. Tonight brings a chance of showers and thunderstorms around 65 degrees with light southwesterly winds. Sunday turns sunny and warm near 82 with light west winds. Sunday night stays partly cloudy around 65. Monday brings showers and thunderstorms near 82 with precipitation expected. And Monday night stays unsettled with showers and thunderstorms around 65. Tuesday has a chance of showers and thunderstorms in the upper 70s. Currently, it's clear and 79 degrees, with a southwest wind at 5 miles an hour.
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0: 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I mean, isn't that crazy? You think back at all their great songs. Best pop vocal performance by a duo, group, or chorus. 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That's the only one.
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1: ABC News, I'm Mike Dubusky. Dangerous wildfire conditions in Canada, with British Columbia now under a provincial state of emergency. Fires burning stateside as well, including around Spokane, Washington, and in Utah, where a fire helicopter went down yesterday, killing two people. Deanna Younger, a public information officer, talking about the resources being used in that firefight.
2: We have 632 people. That includes 9 crews, 7 helicopters, 23 engines, 9 dozers, and 9 water tenders.
1: Residents of Puerto Rico are now being told to ration their water as the U.S. territory deals with severe drought conditions. And Iranian and Omani officials now say they're getting close to an agreement that would allow some shipping traffic through the Strait of Hormuz, though critics say the deal sets up the possibility for Tehran to start collecting tolls. This is ABC News. Washington is responding after a judge yesterday put a halt to President Trump's plans to build a $400 million ballroom at the White House, instead saying he has to get congressional approval for the project first. Republican Senator John Kennedy says the ballroom is crucial for the president's safety.
3: I mean, the security will be much better there than, for example, the ballroom at the Washington Hilton.
1: But Democratic Senator Peter Welch says,
4: what you have is a president who is overreaching well beyond the authority of the executive. But unfortunately, unless we get Republicans to stand up for the legislative branch, he's going to get away with it.
1: Trump says he will appeal that case to the Supreme Court. Verizon now says it's fixed an issue that was affecting its cell phone service. The company says if you're still having problems, to restart your device. And tonight's Powerball jackpot is now up to $856 million. I'm Mike Dubusky, ABC News.
5: Fresh Lake Air, WYLF weather. Tonight brings a chance of showers and thunderstorms around 65 degrees with light southwesterly winds. Sunday turns sunny and warm near 82 with light west winds. Sunday night stays partly cloudy around 65. Monday brings showers and thunderstorms near 82, with precipitation expected. And Monday night stays unsettled with showers and thunderstorms around 65. Tuesday has a chance of showers and thunderstorms in the upper 70s. Currently, it's clear and 75 degrees, with a south-southwest wind at 5 miles an hour.
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0: He's not going back out on the road touring, but he's going back out on the road touring. Elton John's going to do a few shows in Mexico City in early October, first few days of October. But he says, look, I'm not touring again. But he also said he was retired from touring, so there you go.
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0: I mean, you think Taylor Swift has some breakup songs. All those big ones from Fleetwood Mac were breakup songs. Lindsey Buckingham wrote that as a message to his girlfriend, Stevie Nicks, describing their breakup. Rumors had a bunch of breakup songs, right? It was, while they were recording it, John and Christine McVie broke up, and then Lindsey Buckingham and Stevie Nicks split. It's a breakup record.
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2: Fresh Lake Air, WYLF weather. Tonight brings a chance of showers and thunderstorms around 65 degrees with light southwesterly winds. Sunday turns sunny and warm near 82 with light west winds. Sunday night stays partly cloudy around 65. Monday brings showers and thunderstorms near 82 with precipitation expected. And Monday night stays unsettled with showers and thunderstorms around 65. Tuesday has a chance of showers and thunderstorms in the upper 70s. Currently, it's clear and 75 degrees, with a south-southwest wind at 7 miles an hour.
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1: ABC News, I'm Mike Dubusky. Fire officials in Utah say they still can't access the site of that deadly helicopter crash yesterday on account of the fire the crash sparked in the area. That helicopter was already fighting a major wildfire in the region when it went down. The FAA and the NTSB says they'll investigate. The search continues for that upstate New York man accused of killing his father and setting fire to his home. And now 32-year-old Thomas Ryan's sister is speaking out.
2: She says her brother has had lifelong mental health issues and had stopped taking his medication.
3: If you're a family that's going through this and you fear this, advocate as loud as you can because your worst fear could come true. I'm living it.
2: State police say if you see him or that gray Prius, do not approach. Call 911.
1: ABC's Ike Ajachi. And early this morning, the Senate voted to confirm Todd Blanche as the new Attorney General. This is ABC News. Reports of smoke and fumes on the flight deck forced a Delta Airlines flight to return to Atlanta International Airport shortly after takeoff and evacuate today. Delta says maintenance teams will inspect and evaluate the plane to determine the cause of those reported fumes. A man from Long Beach, California this week got a long-lost message from the past.
4: This was, to me, almost a postcard from heaven.
5: Bob Shepard was shocked when he opened his mailbox last week and found a weathered postcard from Copenhagen, Denmark. It had been sent by his parents while on vacation 26 years ago and read,
4: "Flying in, we saw lots of water and green, green land everywhere. Love, M&D for Mom and Dad."
5: Bob's father died 6 years ago and his mother died 4 years ago. The explanation from his carrier is the postcard likely fell behind something in the post office and stayed there for a quarter century. Once it was found, they sent it along. Sherry Preston, ABC News.
1: And a Powerball drawing coming up tonight, $856 million. I'm Mike Dubusky, ABC News.
6: Fresh Lake Air, WYLF weather. Tonight brings a chance of showers and thunderstorms around 65 degrees with light southwesterly winds. Sunday turns sunny and warm near 82 with light west winds. Sunday night stays partly cloudy around 65. Monday brings showers and thunderstorms near 82 with precipitation expected. And Monday night stays unsettled with showers and thunderstorms around 65. Tuesday has a chance of showers and thunderstorms in the upper 70s. Currently, it's clear and 75 degrees, with a south-southwest wind at 5 miles an hour.
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0: There's Anita Baker. No one in the world realized from Colby Calais in there, too. This is total celebrity gossip. But Keith Urban says he is relieved by Nicole Kidman's alleged new romance. His ex has got a new lover. He thinks that's great because he's got a new lover. The rumor is he and J-Lo.
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2: Fresh Lake Air, WYLF weather. Tonight brings a chance of showers and thunderstorms around 65 degrees with light southwesterly winds. Sunday turns sunny and warm near 82 with light west winds. Sunday night stays partly cloudy around 65. Monday brings showers and thunderstorms near 82 with precipitation expected. And Monday night stays unsettled with showers and thunderstorms around 65. Tuesday has a chance of showers and thunderstorms in the upper 70s. Currently, it's clear and 75 degrees with a southwest wind at 5 miles an hour.
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0: one more try is George. Michael, want to be starting something. Just realizing both those guys, huge superstars in the 80s and both gone. Sad. I'm Steve. We are rolling on Hall of Fame weekend in the NFL. We had the Hall of Fame game on Thursday. Now the big Hall of Fame induction and the ceremonies and everything with that happening on the weekend. And then as we get into the week ahead, of course, camp is underway. A lot of teams, we're going to start getting preseason games.
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0: There's Al, Let's Stay Together, Ed and Biebs, I Don't Care, or Patrick, She's Like the Wind in there too. I'd like to hear more collaborations, Ed Sheeran and Justin Bieber. I mean, seriously, that'd be fun to hear those guys do some more stuff.
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2: Fresh Lake Air, WYLF weather. Tonight brings a chance of rain showers around 65 degrees with light southwesterly winds. Sunday turns sunny and warms to around 82 with light west winds. Sunday night stays partly cloudy near 65. Monday and Monday night both bring showers and thunderstorms with temperatures around 82 and around 65. Tuesday keeps a chance of showers and thunderstorms in the upper 70s. Currently, it's mostly cloudy and 73 degrees with a west wind at 10 miles an hour.
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1: Fresh Lake Air, WYLF weather. Tonight brings a chance of rain showers around 65 degrees with light southwesterly winds. Sunday turns sunny and warms to around 82 with light west winds. Sunday night stays partly cloudy near 65. Monday and Monday night both bring showers and thunderstorms with temperatures around 82 and around 65. Tuesday keeps a chance of showers and thunderstorms in the upper 70s. Currently, it's light rain and 72 degrees with a south-southwest wind at 10 miles an hour.
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1: $1,200 is how much the jackpot will be on Monday when Can't Beat Raven is back. 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
1: Fresh Lake Air, WYLF weather. Tonight brings a chance of rain showers around 65 degrees with light southwesterly winds. Sunday turns sunny and warms to around 82 with light west winds. Sunday night stays partly cloudy near 65. Monday and Monday night both bring showers and thunderstorms with temperatures around 82 and around 65. Tuesday keeps a chance of showers and thunderstorms in the upper 70s. Currently, it's light rain and 72 degrees with a south-southwest wind at 10 miles an hour.
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1: ABC News, I'm Mike Dabusky. Several major wildfires burning across the western U.S. The Bug Fire in Nevada is now closing in on Cold Springs. Utah wildfire officials are contending with the Widemouth 2 fire, which killed two fire officials battling the blaze in a helicopter this week. Fires also raging in Washington State. Nearly a quarter of Puerto Rico is in severe drought right now after the driest month there in 120 years. ABC's Andrew Dimbert.
2: This is a significant and growing crisis now. San Juan, for example, residents there being asked to ration water. They're not the only city. There's other major cities on the island that are doing the same. More than 180,000 customers right now are expected to be going without water for 48 hours at a time. They're doing it in intervals in a sort of alternating schedule. That's part of that rationing process.
1: And Hunter Biden now tells the BBC his father's cancer has spread again. Former President Biden had been diagnosed with prostate cancer. This is ABC News. The Savannah Police Department in Georgia has fired four officers and two civilian employees after an internal investigation into misuse of the department's flock safety license plate readers. A review of the system identified searches that appeared to have been conducted for purposes unrelated to legitimate law enforcement activity. ABC's Olivia Rubin says it comes amid a growing backlash to the technology.
3: Critics also calling these cameras an invasion of privacy. Flock says their cameras help law enforcement stop crimes. That power on display after the Brown University shooting. The technology helping track down the gunman who went on the run after opening fire, killing two students and injuring nine others.
1: San Francisco 49ers coach Kyle Shanahan now says he intends to coach the preseason opener this week against the Tennessee Titans. It comes after he was involved in a car crash last month, which left him with a concussion and multiple broken bones. I'm Mike Dabusky, ABC News.
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7: Fresh Lake Air. WYLF Weather. Tonight brings a chance of rain showers around 65 degrees with light southwesterly winds. Sunday turns sunny and warms to around 82 with light west winds. Sunday night stays partly cloudy near 65. Monday and Monday night both bring showers and thunderstorms with temperatures around 82 and around 65. Tuesday keeps a chance of showers and thunderstorms in the upper 70s. Currently, it's mostly cloudy and 70 degrees. With a south-southwest wind at 10 miles an hour.
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1: Fresh Lake Air, WYLF weather. Tonight brings a chance of rain showers around 65 degrees with light southwesterly winds. Sunday turns sunny and warms to around 82 with light west winds. Sunday night stays partly cloudy near 65. Monday and Monday night both bring showers and thunderstorms with temperatures around 82 and around 65. Tuesday keeps a chance of showers and thunderstorms in the upper 70s. Currently, it's mostly clear and 70 degrees with a south-southwest wind at 13 miles an hour.
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1: Fresh Lake Air, WYLF weather. Tonight brings a chance of rain showers around 65 degrees with light southwesterly winds. Sunday turns sunny and warms to around 82 with light west winds. Sunday night stays partly cloudy near 65. Monday and Monday night both bring showers and thunderstorms with temperatures around 82 and around 65. Tuesday keeps a chance of showers and thunderstorms in the upper 70s. Currently, it's clear and 68 degrees with a south-southwest wind at 9 miles an hour.
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1: Fresh Lake Air, WYLF weather. Tonight brings a chance of rain showers around 65 degrees with light southwesterly winds. Sunday turns sunny and warms to around 82 with light west winds. Sunday night stays partly cloudy near 65. Monday and Monday night both bring showers and thunderstorms with temperatures around 82 and around 65. Tuesday keeps a chance of showers and thunderstorms in the upper 70s. Currently, it's clear and 68 degrees with a south wind at 7 miles an hour.
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1: ABC News, I'm Mike Dubusky. The Strait of Hormuz will never fully reopen until the United States corrects its behavior, according to the Secretary of Iran's Supreme National Security Council. Iran and Oman are now nearing a deal on allowing some ships through that crucial waterway. Puerto Rico is now rationing water after the driest month there in 120 years. ABC's Andrew Dimbert has the details.
2: Puerto Rico was already dealing with chronic water issues and shortages even before that drought intensified. The governor has acknowledged the island's water infrastructure has suffered for decades with insufficient investment and maintenance. And just last month, 40,000 customers on the island lost water, prompting the National Guard to help.
1: Nearly a quarter of Puerto Rico is in severe drought right now, with meteorologists saying there's no relief in sight. Meanwhile, in Canada, British Columbia has been put under a provincial state of emergency amid a growing wildfire threat there. This is ABC News. A Delta Airlines flight bound for Orlando had to be evacuated after reports of fumes on the flight deck. The crew declared an emergency and turned around, returning to Atlanta International Airport. About 200 people were on board and no injuries have been reported. The owner of Batch Bakehouse in Chicago has found a new way to bring neighbors together, a cookie library.
3: Liz Tierney puts free cookies. We have a pecan toffee oat, pistachio halva, and this box on a tree on West Churchill Street in Bucktown.
4: People have been driving by since 9:45 this morning.
3: Filling it every Saturday and Sunday at 11 a.m. We do blueberry. This weekend we're doing a mixed berry, which is blueberry and strawberry. So eager neighbors can get their hands on a sweet treat. Tierney says she knows she can't keep this up forever, but it's something that has revitalized a personal passion. Cheers. And brought smiles to everyone around.
1: ABC's Jasmine Miner. I'm Mike Dubusky. ABC News.
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7: Fresh Lake Air, WYLF weather. Tonight brings a chance of rain showers around 65 degrees with light southwesterly winds. Sunday turns sunny and warms to around 82 with light west winds. Sunday night stays partly cloudy near 65. Monday and Monday night both bring showers and thunderstorms with temperatures around 82 and around 65. Tuesday keeps a chance of showers and thunderstorms in the upper 70s. Currently, it's mostly clear and 68 degrees. With a south wind at 3 miles an hour.
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1: Fresh Lake Air, WYLF weather. Sunday stays sunny and near 83 with light west winds. Sunday night turns partly cloudy around 65 with a slight chance of precipitation. Monday brings showers and thunderstorms likely with around 82 and light southwesterly winds. Monday night stays unsettled with showers and thunderstorms likely, then patchy fog near 65. Tuesday looks mostly sunny with a slight chance of showers and thunderstorms and upper 70s. Currently, it's mostly cloudy and 68 degrees with a south wind at 5 miles an hour.
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0: That's a song that I'm going to say I always kind of liked, but I never loved until recently. Don't know what it is. Past few years, that song has really risen up my all-time ranks. Belinda Carlisle and Circle in the Sand. Denise Williams on the way, a song from my best friend Trixie from the Footloose soundtrack.
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I love the story of how Kevin Cronin got the gig as the lead singer of REO Speedwagon. He posted a bunch of flyers for a talent agency with his own phone number on there. And then anytime somebody called looking for a lead singer, he would suggest this guy he knew named Kevin Cronin. Not realizing it was, you know, the guy on the phone that they were talking to that would also show up for the gig. That's how REO Speedwagon got in touch with a guy who would be.

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2: Fresh Lake Air, WYLF weather. Sunday stays sunny and near 83 with light west winds. Sunday night turns partly cloudy around 65 with a slight chance of precipitation. Monday brings showers and thunderstorms likely with around 82 and light southwesterly winds. Monday night stays unsettled with showers and thunderstorms likely, then patchy fog near 65. Tuesday looks mostly sunny with a slight chance of showers and thunderstorms and upper 70s. Currently, it's clear and 68 degrees with a west-southwest wind at 6 miles an hour.
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0: so many brilliant reasons why Saturday Night Fever remains the second biggest selling soundtrack album of all time. It's only been supplanted by The Bodyguard. It's one of the songs that helped to bolster the resume. Night Fever right there for the Bee Gees. Simply Red in Minutes, song originally recorded by Harold Melvin and the Blue Notes.
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0: a death.
1: The news breaking hours later, the medical examiner reporting the discovery of 56 bodies stored improperly.
2: License of one of the directors has been revoked. Police are still investigating. Jorge Messi, the father of soccer icon Lionel Messi, died in Argentina at 68. Local soccer club in Rosario said he had been treated in recent months for an unspecified illness. I'm Brian Clark, ABC News.
3: Fresh Lake Air, WYLF weather. Sunday stays sunny and near 83 with light west winds. Sunday night turns partly cloudy around 65 with a slight chance of precipitation. Monday brings showers and thunderstorms likely, with around 82 and light southwesterly winds. Monday night stays unsettled with showers and thunderstorms likely, then patchy fog near 65. Tuesday looks mostly sunny, with a slight chance of showers and thunderstorms and upper 70s. Currently, it's clear and 70 degrees, with a west wind at 7 miles an hour.
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0: One of those songs with a music video you can never forget. 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That is Aha, 1985, the year. Take on Me. Foreigner is on the way. Song that features synthesizer work from Thomas Dolby of She Blinded Me with Science fame.
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0: Billy Joel faced some criticism for that song when it came out. Some saying it was anti-Catholic. His reply, it's not anti-Catholic, it's pro-lust. Only the Good Die Young from Billy Joel off The Stranger, a great collection of songs. Sarah Bareilles is still to come.
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2: Fresh Lake Air, WYLF weather. Sunday stays sunny and near 83 with light west winds. Sunday night turns partly cloudy around 65 with a slight chance of precipitation. Monday brings showers and thunderstorms likely with around 82 and light southwesterly winds. Monday night stays unsettled with showers and thunderstorms likely, then patchy fog near 65. Tuesday looks mostly sunny with a slight chance of showers and thunderstorms and upper 70s. Currently, it's clear and 70 degrees with a west wind at 6 miles an hour.
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1: ABC News, I'm Brian Clark. 10 people in Colorado Springs were hospitalized for heat-related illnesses. They were attending a food festival, and those searing temperatures are set to continue, and that could contribute to the ongoing fire risk. More on that from ABC's Samara Theodore.
2: Wildfires burning across the western U.S. and Canada. In California and Nevada, the bug fire burning, spreading across more than 6,500 acres and growing, racing towards hundreds of homes. In Oregon, the Wright Springs fire, now at least 23,000 acres. Evacuations underway.
1: Israeli Prime Minister Benjamin Netanyahu says that Israel rejects President Trump's 15-point peace plan for Gaza because Israel will not withdraw any troops until Hamas is fully disarmed. Iran says there will not be further talks with the U.S. until the U.S., quote, corrects its behavior. And no winner for the Powerball jackpot pushes Monday's prize to $905 million. This is ABC News. Outside Los Angeles, survivors of the devastating wildfires from last year say they're dealing with a new headache. A new campaign called Wildfire Victims First pushes for new legislation to reduce their rising cost. It's paid for in part by local utility companies who are accused of starting at least half a dozen of the state's most destructive wildfires. Morgan Wurlidge, who lost his home in Altadena, says he's frustrated by those company efforts. He says they have sent flyers to neighbors trying to disguise their intentions.
3: You try to disguise yourself as being supportive of, you know, of survivors after what we've been through is really insulting.
1: A 27-year-old woman and a 14-month-old child were killed when the boat they were on capsized in New York Harbor last night. The cause of the capsize is under investigation. There were 14 people on the boat. I'm Brian Clark, ABC News.
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6: Fresh Lake Air, WYLF weather. Sunday stays sunny and near 83 with light west winds. Sunday night turns partly cloudy around 65 with a slight chance of precipitation. Monday brings showers and thunderstorms likely with around 82 and light southwesterly winds. Monday night stays unsettled with showers and thunderstorms likely, then patchy fog near 65. Tuesday looks mostly sunny with a slight chance of showers and thunderstorms and upper 70s. Currently, it's clear and 72 degrees with a west-northwest wind at 6 miles an hour.
7: I'm Connie Salica. This is Intelligence for Your Health. Coming up, the secret to better sleep might not be a supplement or a sound machine. It could be what's on your plate. I'll share what to eat for a better night's rest. Then one of the simplest stress relief tools out there costs about $1 and it fits right in your bag. It's a kid's puzzle. I'll share the science behind it. Plus, our guest is emergency room physician, Dr. Michael Daigneau. He'll share some symptoms that should always trigger a visit to the ER. He'll tell us the biggest health concern in summer, and Dr. Daigneau will talk about the crazy viral challenges that send kids to the ER. But first, repeat after me. I feel happy, calm, and fulfilled. Why did I ask you to repeat that? Because daily affirmations have been linked to improved mental health, according to a study from UC Berkeley. For the research, participants were asked to recite 20-second affirmations every day for a month. And the researchers found that the daily affirmation practice was associated with greater self-compassion, emotional well-being, and reduced stress. And the more often people did the practice, the greater the benefits.

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1: And you are connected.
0: Now, here's your host, Connie Sellecca.
2: A better night's sleep starts in the kitchen. Erica Jansen is a professor of nutritional sciences at the University of Michigan School of Public Health. And she says there's a growing body of research that shows consistent, healthy eating can have a meaningful impact on your sleep quality and duration. But it's not one magic food. It's your whole diet. And people who eat the Mediterranean diet or the DASH diet that targets blood pressure have a lower risk of developing insomnia. So think lean protein, fruits and vegetables, whole grains, nuts, seeds, and dairy. A lot of those foods contain tryptophan, an amino acid the body converts into melatonin. More tryptophan-rich foods include turkey, chicken, salmon, and eggs. And in a study of 11,000 people, those with the lowest tryptophan intake were more likely to have insomnia and shorter sleep duration. And when you eat matters too. Stopping food at least 3 hours before bed was shown to improve people's natural body clock, blood pressure, heart rate, and blood sugar overnight. The takeaway? Better sleep starts in the kitchen, not in the bedroom.

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1: To avoid getting sick, chew your food more thoroughly. That's the recommendation from the National Institutes of Health. In a recent study, those who spent more time chewing their food produced 3 times more Th17 cells. That's a type of immune cell that protects against bacterial and fungal infections. So chew each bite of tough food like meat 30 times before swallowing, and chew softer foods like cottage cheese at least 10 times. More chewing equals better immunity.

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17: Coming up, we'll talk to emergency room physician Dr. Michael Daigneau. And now that we're in the dog days of summer, he'll tell us about the biggest health concern and how hot weather affects the heart. But first, do you have a case of text neck? That twinge in your neck after staring at your screen all day? Here's the solution. Tai Chi. Dr. Paul Christo is a professor of pain medicine at Johns Hopkins. And a recent study he led found that Tai Chi can relieve persistent pain. If you want to try a Tai Chi move right now, try this one that Dr. Christo recommends. Sit up straight and move your elbows back so you're pinching your shoulder blades together. Hold that for a few seconds and release. Then turn your head to the right and hold it for a couple of seconds. Then do the same on the left. Do that routine throughout the day and your text neck should feel a whole lot better.
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0: His entry into the music business was working at the Stock Aitken Waterman production house as a tea boy. Yes, he was in charge of fetching cups of hot tea for the folks who would come into the offices in London, Rick Astley, and Together Forever. Shania Twain is still to come.
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2: 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Because the benefits are real. Psychologist Amy Dykstra is trained in play therapy, and she says puzzles are a good way to practice mindfulness because they're hands-on and require you to use your sense of sight. So they pull your attention into the present moment, and that can interrupt stress before it snowballs. Another benefit of puzzles, they tap into the servo mechanism of our brain, meaning the goal-striving mechanism, and completing a simple puzzle creates momentum. Before you know it, that small win will lead you to completing more complex tasks. One more reason to stock up on easy puzzles, they exercise both sides of the brain. They engage the logical, analytical part of the brain by fitting pieces together, and the creative

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9: Fresh Lake Air. WYLF weather. Sunday stays sunny and near 83 with light west winds. Sunday night turns partly cloudy around 65 with a slight chance of precipitation. Monday brings showers and thunderstorms likely with around 82 and light southwesterly winds. Monday night stays unsettled with showers and thunderstorms likely, then patchy fog near 65. Tuesday looks mostly sunny with a slight chance of showers and thunderstorms and upper 70s. Currently, it's clear and 72 degrees with a west wind at 8 miles an hour.
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0: I'm Connie Sellecca. This is Intelligence for Your Health. And today our guest is Dr. Michael Daigneau. He's a board-certified emergency room physician at Providence Little Company of Mary Medical Center in Torrance, California. And there are a lot of health concerns that send people to the ER in summer, from dehydration to swimming accidents. But Dr. Daigneau says this is the biggest concern.
1: So I think the biggest issue is heat-related illness. And you know, everybody thinks that heat stroke is just, quote, getting too hot. And the American Heart Association actually this year now recognizes extreme heat as a serious cardiovascular stressor that can trigger heart attacks and strokes. And so I think everybody's sort of getting on board of recognizing how severe this is. And just to remind people, it usually starts with just sweating, feeling very thirsty, muscle cramps, fatigue, headache, nausea. And at that point, you're already behind the eight ball, as we like to say. And so once heat stroke kicks in, you start to get confused. You're walking unsteadily. You just stop sweating. And that's your body's internal computer deciding that it's unable to cool itself anymore. And at that point, that's when you need to call 911 and go to the ER. So I think the important tip is to, if you're going to be outside, you want to hydrate before you even start feeling thirsty, and you want to take breaks in the shade and the AC. And if you start feeling dizzy or confused, that's your body telling you that, you know, you need to be evaluated medically. That's not something I would wait on.
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0: Today we're talking to emergency room physician Dr. Michael Daigneau, and he was just talking about heat-related illnesses. So I asked him how hot weather affects the heart.
1: Yeah, so in much the same way as a heart attack and a stroke, you have a compromise in blood flow to those important organs because of the intense heat. And just remember, if I could just have people, the one take-home message is that our body does a pretty good job of cooling itself down, but if it gets to a certain temperature, that little computer in our brains can no longer manage our body's ability to cool itself, and that's when you end up with compromise of end organs, which we like to say, which is usually the heart, the kidneys, the lungs, and the brain. And so you're just not perfusing those organs. You're not getting good blood flow, especially at intense heat.
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1: Fresh Lake Air, WYLF weather. Sunday stays sunny and near 83 with light west winds. Sunday night turns partly cloudy around 65 with a slight chance of precipitation. Monday brings showers and thunderstorms likely with around 82 and light southwesterly winds. Monday night stays unsettled with showers and thunderstorms likely, then patchy fog near 65. Tuesday looks mostly sunny with a slight chance of showers and thunderstorms and upper 70s. Currently, it's clear and 72 degrees with a west wind at 6 miles an hour.
2: You're listening to Intelligence for Your Health. I'm Connie Salica. Coming up, forget everything you think you know about the midlife crisis. I'll tell you why researchers say for most people, middle age is actually one of the happiest chapters of their lives. And we'll have more with our guest emergency room physician, Dr. Michael Daigneau. He'll explain when it's okay to drive yourself or be driven to the ER and when you should absolutely call an ambulance. But first, we know blueberries are a brain food, but so are strawberries. In fact, they're just as good. A study was conducted by the University of Cincinnati on people who had mild cognitive impairment. They were given a daily supplement made from whole strawberries, equivalent to a cup of fresh ones. And after 12 weeks, the study subjects had significant improvements on cognitive tests and were less depressed. It's down to an antioxidant in strawberries that's also in blueberries called anthocyanin. Strawberries also contain compounds that reduce inflammation, which is also linked to dementia. So load up on strawberries to protect your brain.

I'm Connie Selica with today's medical term, seborrheic dermatitis. That refers to dandruff, which is an inflammatory condition that causes patches of skin to dry up and flake off. Most people think it only happens on our scalp, but dermatologist Dr. Michelle Henry says dandruff can occur anywhere there's hair on your body, including around your belly button, your legs, your beard, and even your eyebrows. It's caused by a yeast that's naturally present on everyone's body, but some people are more sensitive to it than others, especially when we're stressed or taking certain medications. And because the yeast thrives in dark, moist areas like our oil glands, it can sometimes cause a reaction where the skin in one area becomes red, inflamed, and scaly. In fact, that's how you know you've got seborrheic dermatitis, and not just dry skin. Because with dry skin, the whole body tends to be affected, not just one area. The good news is dandruff is easily treated with products specifically designed to control skin yeast, including anti-dandruff shampoos, moisturizers, or prescription antifungal creams. Whatever you do, dermatologist Dr. Henry says do not try to exfoliate your dandruff flakes away, because the scrubbing may cause more damage and significantly slow the healing process. And that's today's medical term, seborrheic dermatitis.

I'm Connie Sellecca with today's medical term, gustatory rhinitis. That refers to the runny nose many of us get from eating spicy food. So what causes that? Well, all spicy foods contain capsaicin, which is the chemical found in chili peppers and mustard plants that gives them their spicy heat. Plants use capsaicin as a defense mechanism against predators. So when an animal nibbles on a jalapeno, for example, the burning sensation tends to keep them away in the future. Of course, many people don't mind the burning, but our body still perceives it as an irritant that needs to be expelled, like an allergen. So the moment capsaicin hits our tongue, it tells our brain to go into defense mode. That turns on our mucous membranes, and our nose starts running to wash away irritants and keep them out of our airway. That's why dishes like Cajun shrimp or spicy curry give us watery eyes and a runny nose. And that's today's medical term, gustatory rhinitis.

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1: I'm Connie Sallica, and coming up, we'll hear more from board-certified emergency room physician Dr. Michael Daigneau. He'll share the signs of a stroke that some people miss. But first, we think of vitamin C as something we need in winter to help prevent colds, but it can also help reduce allergy symptoms like a runny nose, sinus irritation, and itchy, watery eyes by up to 70%. You'll need 500 milligrams twice a day, so talk to your doctor, because taking too much C can cause gastrointestinal symptoms. But vitamin C is a natural antihistamine, and it blocks hormones that make sinus problems worse.
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0: They're the Commodores and three times a lady. All right, we'll leave it to a spouse to tell us how it really is. The wife of Queen guitarist Brian May said the other day, the band is getting old and is pretty tired of touring at this point, and she's not sure how much longer they're going to be staying on the road.
1: I'm Connie Salica. This is Intelligence for Your Health, and the midlife crisis may be more myth than reality. Researchers say the idea that people have an emotional collapse in middle age is overblown. A survey found that about 15% of people reported having a midlife crisis. But when Arizona State University researchers did a long-term study tracking people through their middle-aged years, their well-being steadily increased. What researchers actually found was that middle-aged people around ages 40 to 64 years old peaked in self-acceptance, relationship satisfaction, and meaning. They had better emotional regulation and the ability to overcome adversity rather than spiral in it. And a separate study from the University at Buffalo found people who scored highest in well-being by late midlife were usually those who'd faced the most adversity earlier in their lives. That said, midlife stress is real. It's not all sunshine and flowers. The biggest challenges are caregiving for aging parents while still raising kids, having to make career transitions, and financial pressure. It can all pile up. But this is the takeaway from researchers. Middle age isn't a crisis waiting to happen. And for most people, happiness doesn't dip. It rises.
2: Making you the healthiest person you know. 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
8: Fresh Lake Air. WYLF weather. Sunday stays sunny and near 83 with light west winds. Sunday night turns partly cloudy around 65 with a slight chance of precipitation. Monday brings showers and thunderstorms likely, with around 82 and light southwesterly winds. Monday night stays unsettled with showers and thunderstorms likely, then patchy fog near 65. Tuesday looks mostly sunny, with a slight chance of showers and thunderstorms in upper 70s. Currently, it's clear and 73 degrees.

0: I'm Connie Salica, back with more health intelligence from emergency room physician Dr. Michael Daigneau. And a lot of people are reluctant to call an ambulance. Maybe they think their illness or injury isn't so bad, or maybe they're afraid of the bill. So we asked Dr. Daigneau for his guidelines.
1: I think a good rule of thumb is, like, if you're unsure, just to call 911, because, you know, that's somebody that can online there that can guide you. Most of the time with, you know, chest pain or stroke-like symptoms or difficulty breathing or obviously major trauma, that's, you know, I would want that person to come by paramedic. But if you fall, if you have, you know, a small cut, or maybe you're worried about a broken bone or a dislocated joint or abdominal pain, those are things I think where you could probably drive yourself to the ER. But if, when in doubt, it's always best to just call 911 and get their suggestion, because they can guide you very, very effectively.
0: Okay, let's talk more specifically about stroke. So is it better time-wise for them to be driven to the ER by a family member, or should they wait for paramedics?
1: I think for stroke, it's always better to call, because the EMS service will know who the stroke centers are. So for example, if you drive yourself to your closest ER and they're not a stroke center, they can do some things, but then eventually you might be transferred to another ER in another hospital that has a higher level of care that's an actual stroke center, and that could potentially delay your care. So paramedics know where the stroke centers are and to bring those patients to the stroke center if they're obviously having a stroke. And so that can save a lot of time. And, you know, with stroke and heart attack, you know, time is brain and time is heart. And so in a case like that, it's always better to call.
2: We bring the experts to you. Intelligence for your health.
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0: I'm Connie Salica, back with more health intelligence from emergency room physician Dr. Michael Daigneau. He was just telling us why, if you suspect you or someone you love is having a stroke, you should call for an ambulance. If you're unsure what a stroke looks like, there's a mnemonic device to spot a stroke and act quickly. It's B, FAST. Dr. Daigneau explains what that stands for and the signs people often miss.
1: Yeah, so the BFAST mnemonic for stroke, BFAST, the first one, balance. So this is one that's often missed. If people feel a sudden onset of you know, unstable gait, severe vertigo, even with a history of vertigo, I would want people to come to be evaluated for this again within 4.5 hours, because, you know, that could be a sign of a posterior circulation stroke. And so it's not the usual, you know, my left arm and my left leg are moving, or I have a facial droop or a slurred speech. Bear in mind that severe sudden onset of dizziness and loss of coordination and balance is a stroke. The other one that's really important, the E in the mnemonic with eyes, is sudden vision loss. So vision loss, double vision, blurred vision, that could be a stroke. You could also be eligible for the clot buster medication in that. And so don't dismiss any kind of sudden vision changes. And then the other ones that most people know about, the facial droop, the arm weakness or numbness, and then X for slurred speech or trouble speaking. Those are the ones that people remember. But, you know, the first two in the mnemonic, the B and the E for balance and eyes, like, always be mindful that those are potential strokes.
0: And of course, the T stands for time to call 911. Be fast.
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0: 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Dustin Dorsey with affiliate KGO says,
1: "We spoke with Oakland Unified School District Communications Director John Sasaki about the changes on ABC 7 at 7.
2: We just want to make sure that the kids are focused in classroom.
3: Yes.
2: They're focused on their studies. They're interacting with their peers. They're talking and engaging with their staff, teachers, etc. So we just want to make sure that we're getting rid of the distractions and keeping kids really on task."
1: Oakland Unified has one of the most restrictive versions of the policy. They are requiring all students to lock up their phones for the entire school day.
0: Two people, including a five-month-old girl, were killed. 12 others had to be rescued with minor injuries after a boat capsized in New York Harbor Saturday night. The cause is under investigation. I'm Brian Clark, ABC News.
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5: Fresh Lake Air, WYLF weather. Sunday stays sunny and near 83 with light west winds. Sunday night turns partly cloudy around 65 with a slight chance of precipitation. Monday brings showers and thunderstorms likely with around 82 and light southwesterly winds. Monday night stays unsettled with showers and thunderstorms likely, then patchy fog near 65. Tuesday looks mostly sunny with a slight chance of showers and thunderstorms and upper 70s. Currently, it's clear and 73 degrees with a west wind at 9 miles an hour.
6: Welcome back to Intelligence for Your Health. I'm Connie Salica. Coming up, we'll have more from our guest, emergency room physician, Dr. Michael Daigneau. He'll tell us about the online viral challenges that are sending kids to the ER. Then everyone tells us stop eating processed food. But one registered dietitian says not all processed food is bad for us. So we'll have her advice on what to eat and what to skip. But first, what's the right age to get your kids a cell phone? Data shows the average kid now gets one between 11 and 12 years old. A lot of parents intend to hold out until high school, but the logistics of raising a middle schooler often pushes it younger. It helps when kids need to coordinate activities like sports, dance, and school pickups. It's a big reason why more than 70% of kids have their own phone by age 12. The good news is a major study from Stanford Medicine finds that the age a child gets a phone has no significant impact on their long-term well-being or grades. But please note, this study does not include the effects of social media on teens.

0: I'm Connie Sallica with more intelligence for your health from emergency room physician Dr. Michael Daigneau. And due to social media, online viral challenges can often go wrong and send people, especially kids, to the ER. One that Dr. Daigneau warns about is the Benadryl challenge.
1: The challenge is to basically fight the medication's sedating effects. And so the theory is that if you can take a bunch of Benadryl and just stop yourself from falling asleep, then you can experience a high and hallucination. And the problem with excess amounts of Benadryl is it can lead to pretty severe heart problems and then even seizure, coma, and death. So that one's still pervasive, unfortunately. And then the one I've seen recently is, I don't know if you've heard about it, but kids are microwaving the Nido. They're like gel-filled squishy toys. And basically what they're doing is TikTok videos are saying that you can make the toys softer by putting it in the microwave. And what happens is these kids are developing second-degree facial burns when the superheated gel explodes. And so that's another one, unfortunately, that's pervasive, again, from TikTok, who doesn't seem to do a pretty good job of regulating some of these dangerous trends that are out there on social media for kids to access.
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1: I'm Connie Sellecca. This is Intelligence for Your Health. And if you want to know how well you're aging, take the walking challenge. All you have to do is walk for 6 minutes on a flat surface, indoors or out, at a normal pace for you, and see how far you get. Don't power walk, just walk like you normally would if you were, say, walking into a store from the parking lot. Because research shows that older adults who walk at a pace that's 2.2 miles per hour or slower are more likely to experience falls, frailty, hospitalization, and premature death. So 2.2 miles an hour would mean that it takes you about 30 minutes to walk a mile. To see how far you go in 6 minutes, you can use a free app like Map My Walk. Ideally, you want to do an 18-minute mile. That's well within the limits of healthy aging.
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0: can't swim, and wake me up. All right, well, this is certainly good news for Patty and Bruce Springsteen, both of them. Yeah, Bruce's wife said her blood cancer is now in remission. She's been battling that disease for the past 8 years.
1: Here's an email I received at Connie@intelligenceforyourhealth.com. It comes from Daniela Stanley, who writes, I had a kidney stone, and it was so painful. How can I avoid getting another one? Daniela, having a kidney stone is considered one of the most painful experiences you can have. They can cause infections and even sepsis, which could require amputation or even lead to death. And if you've had one, there's a 50% chance you will get another one. But changing your diet can help. To start, urologists at Northwestern Memorial recommend drinking more water to help flush the kidneys. Also, get more citrus fruit in your diet. Squeezing lemon or lime in your water, eating an orange, or even drinking something like Crystal Light lemonade can help. The citric acid helps to prevent crystallization in the kidneys. One last way to prevent kidney stones, get more calcium. That may seem counterintuitive since kidney stones are comprised of calcium, but in studies, when patients cut back on calcium, they got more stones. That's because calcium in your diet binds to oxalates, another component of kidney stones, and they're excreted through the digestive system instead of through the kidneys. And if you're lactose intolerant, you can get calcium from almonds, tinned fish, lentils, and leafy greens. Thanks for your email, Daniela. I hope this helps.
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9: Fresh Lake Air. WYLF weather. Today stays sunny and near 83 degrees with light northwesterly winds. Tonight turns partly cloudy and around 65 degrees with light west winds and a slight chance of precipitation. Monday brings showers and thunderstorms likely, around 82 degrees with light southwesterly winds. Monday night stays unsettled with showers and thunderstorms likely, then patchy fog near 65. Tuesday is mostly sunny, with a slight chance of showers and thunderstorms in the upper 70s. Currently, it's clear and 75 degrees, with a west wind at 8 miles an hour.
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1: We have all been told to stop eating processed food. So does that include Greek yogurt, canned beans, and frozen vegetables? Because those are all processed foods. Shyla Cottigan is a registered dietitian, and she says that blanket advice is one of the most oversimplified nutrition messages out there, and the distinction matters. The NOVA classification system is the gold standard for categorizing food processing, and it breaks down into four levels. Group one is unprocessed or minimally processed foods like fresh fruits, vegetables, eggs, meat, and pasteurized milk. Group two covers culinary ingredients like oils, butter, and salt. Group three includes canned, frozen vegetables, fresh breads, and sardines. And group four is ultra processed, and those are the foods you should be concerned about. It includes sodas, high fat snack foods, packaged desserts loaded with artificial colors and artificial flavors. The problem is that most people lump all four groups together. Rolled oats are processed. Canned fish is processed. Chopped packaged vegetables, processed. None of that makes them unhealthy. In fact, processing is often what makes nutritious food accessible and affordable. So the real message should be limit ultra-processed foods, the chips, sodas, and fast food, but don't vilify the frozen vegetables.
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1: I'm Connie Selica with more intelligence for your health from emergency room physician Dr. Michael Daigneau. If you'd like to know more about him, he invites you to follow him on Instagram. His handle there is Dr. Daigneau, and Daigneau is spelled D-A-I-G-N-A-U-L-T. And a big trend lately is for people to take cold plunges. Some do it for energy or mental clarity. But Dr. Daigneau says if your goal is to build muscle, you may want to skip it.
14: I like them. You know, they definitely help with soreness and they wake you up mentally. But if your goal
7: goal is, it depends what your goal is. If you look at elite athletes, NBA players, soccer players, when they need to quickly recover between competitions or hard events, or you have multiple games in a row, that's when cold plunge could help as far as just recovery and getting you back to peak performance. But if your goal is to build muscle and you go lift weights at the gym and then jump in the cold plunge, you're going to blunt that inflammatory process, the micro tears in the muscle building, the muscle protein synthesis that's happening right after you hit the gym by being in extreme cold temperature. And so you have to wait multiple hours, or the best thing to do is just save the plunge for the cold plunge for a rest day and not immediately after you work out.
2: Making you the healthiest person you know. Intelligence for your health with Connie Salica.

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1: ABC News, I'm Brian Clark. 3 months to the midterms and Democrats and Republicans are gearing up. The progressive Democrat who won Michigan's Senate primary, Abdul El-Sayed, said he spoke with former President Barack Obama by phone. Another notable progressive, Alexandria Ocasio-Cortez of New York, tells ABC's This Week that Democrats are all united under a big tent.
2: The Republican Party right now is jacking up prices, making housing impossible to afford, and we are focused on everything from health care to your grocery bill and making it more affordable for working people.
1: Iran could be a major issue in the midterms, and Iran's foreign minister says today that Iran's not going to have further negotiations with the U.S. over the Strait of Hormuz until the U.S. corrects its behavior. The interim director of ICE says that all ICE agents will be equipped with body-worn cameras by the end of the month. They have faced criticism after a series of deadly interactions. This is ABC News. A 5-month-old baby was killed along with a 27-year-old woman. They were two of 14 people who were on a boat that capsized in New York Harbor last night. 12 others were rescued. The cause is under investigation. In Chicago, families are demanding answers after dozens of decomposing bodies were found at a Southside funeral home earlier this week, says ABC's Eric Horn in Chicago.
3: Latasha Johnson recounting her mother's funeral at South Chicago Chapel as police arrived Thursday awaiting a warrant to search the property.
4: If that would have happened with them coming in, it wouldn't have been it would have been chaos.
3: Johnson describing a horrendous smell, which she says the funeral director's husband claimed was mildew.
4: He got Lysol. You spraying Lysol over there.
3: The news breaking hours later, the medical examiner reporting the discovery of 56 bodies stored improperly.
1: The license of one of the directors has been revoked. I'm Brian Clark, ABC News.
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8: Fresh Lake Air, WYLF weather. Today stays sunny and near 83 degrees with light northwesterly winds. Tonight turns partly cloudy and around 65 degrees with light west winds and a slight chance of precipitation. Monday brings showers and thunderstorms likely, around 82 degrees with light southwesterly winds. Monday night stays unsettled with showers and thunderstorms likely, then patchy fog near 65. Tuesday is mostly sunny, with a slight chance of showers and thunderstorms in the upper 70s. Currently, it's clear and 75 degrees, with a west wind at 6 miles an hour.
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0: Steve Winwood, and the Finer Things. All right, well, former 60 Minutes correspondents Scott Pelley and Sharon Alfonsi apparently have a new gig. They both left the program in May and June, respectively. Well, now they're now going to be taking their talents, apparently, to Columbia's journalism school. They're the newly appointed journalists in residence for the upcoming academic year.
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0: Eric Clapton and Wonderful Tonight. All right, well, were you one of the 4.2 million people that were tuned in? Ben Affleck and Jamie Ding's recent success on Who Wants to Be a Millionaire, where, you know, they won $1 million for the Eastern Congo Initiative, actually helped that show achieve their best ratings in a year, reaching 4.22 million people.
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2: Fresh Lake Air, WYLF weather. Today stays sunny and near 83 degrees with light northwesterly winds. Tonight turns partly cloudy and around 65 degrees with light west winds and a slight chance of precipitation. Monday brings showers and thunderstorms likely, around 82 degrees with light southwesterly winds. Monday night stays unsettled with showers and thunderstorms likely, then patchy fog near 65. Tuesday is mostly sunny, with a slight chance of showers and thunderstorms in the upper 70s. Currently, it's clear and 75 degrees.
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3: ABC News, I'm Mike Dubusky. House Democrat Alexandria Ocasio-Cortez not ruling out the possibility of a White House run. When asked about it on ABC's This Week Today, critics have raised concerns about her association with the Democratic Socialists of America, but ABC News Chief Washington correspondent Jonathan Carl says she's still one of the leading contenders in 2028.
4: The Democratic leadership sees her as one of the most electrifying figures in the party. There's still some apprehension about the direction that she would take the party, but she is seen as a leading Democrat. There is no question. Look at the primetime speaking role that she had at the convention in 2024. She's no longer an insurgent.
3: Israeli Prime Minister Benjamin Netanyahu says he's rejecting a 15-point proposal for Gaza, saying the IDF will not make any withdrawal until Hamas is truly disarmed. And New York State Police say they've taken Thomas Ryan, accused of murdering his father, into custody after a several-day-long manhunt. This is ABC News. A frightening scene near the Statue of Liberty. In New York City, rescue crews responding overnight to a capsized boat just off Liberty Island. Madeline Montero saw it all happen.
5: I just came in and I saw that ambulances, firefighters, and then I saw that there were boats here, and then people were just speaking that there was a mother and a child that needs to be rescued from the water.
3: A 27-year-old woman and a 5-month-old baby were later pronounced dead at the hospital. 12 people in total were rescued and transported to area hospitals. The NYPD now confirms the boat's operator, 46-year-old Manuel Hernandez, has been arrested and charged with 13 counts of reckless endangerment. The Colorado Springs Fire Department says about 35 people were treated for heat-related illnesses at a tacos and tequila festival this weekend. 10 of those patients ultimately had to be hospitalized. Highs for Colorado Springs got up into the 90s yesterday. I'm Mike Dubusky, ABC News.
6: Fresh Lake Air, WYLF weather. Today stays sunny and near 83 degrees with light northwesterly winds. Tonight turns partly cloudy and around 65 degrees, with light west winds and a slight chance of precipitation. Monday brings showers and thunderstorms likely, around 82 degrees, with light southwesterly winds. Monday night stays unsettled with showers and thunderstorms likely, then patchy fog near 65. Tuesday is mostly sunny, with a slight chance of showers and thunderstorms in the upper 70s. Currently, it's clear and 75 degrees, with a west wind at 5 miles an hour.
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0: It's Chicago, and what kind of man would I be? All right, well, if you're a fan of the Spider-Man movie franchise, you might recognize her if you saw No Way Home again. Yeah, Mary Rivera, who appeared as Ned's grandmother in that flick, she passed away the other day. Mary was 82.
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0: easterly winds. Monday night stays unsettled with showers and thunderstorms likely, then patchy fog near 65. Tuesday is mostly sunny, with a slight chance of showers and thunderstorms in the upper 70s. Currently, it's clear and 77 degrees, with a west wind at 7 miles an hour.
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0: They're the Doobie Brothers. It's What a Fool Believes. All right, well, I don't know if you heard about this, but Paramount apparently working on a Clueless sequel series with the one and only Alicia Silverstone back in that lead role. She's getting kind of old now. I think she's like 49. Maybe she'll have kids that are kind of picking up where she left off.
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1: ABC News, I'm Mike Dubusky. Fire crews up and down the West Coast are hard at work this weekend as several major blazes continue to wreak havoc on the region. Around 100 fires are burning in British Columbia, Canada as well. Meanwhile, parts of the Northeast are waterlogged today after a series of storms blew through this weekend.
2: Severe storms swept across the Northeast from New England to Maryland, leaving thousands without power in Massachusetts. This comes after the Northeast soaked from days of downpours. In Pennsylvania, intense rainfall on Friday leaving behind widespread flooding, stormwater forming lakes in parts of Westmoreland County.
1: ABC's Samara Theodore, New York Representative Alexandria Ocasio-Cortez not ruling out a run for the presidency in 2028 in an interview with ABC's This Week today. It comes as moderate Democrats launch a new ad campaign targeting members of the Democratic Socialists of America. And Israel is rejecting a new 15-point peace proposal for Gaza put forward by President Trump's Board of Peace. This is ABC News. New York State Police say they've taken Thomas Ryan into custody. The 32-year-old had been on the run for days after allegedly killing his father and setting fire to his home. A family in Monmouth County, New Jersey, had to call animal control after discovering a large python living in their backyard. ABC's Mike Marza has the story.
3: 8 feet long and slithering past you. When the Dailies realized what they were dealing with, they called the Monmouth County SPCA. Even they couldn't believe it.
4: The homeowner sent us a video of what we were actually dealing with, and when we all saw it, our jaws kind of dropped a little.
3: Animal control officers came out, but the big problem, the snake's big belly. So the Dailies called in a contractor friend. He tore up the shed's floorboards. The snake may now end up in a zoo or in the private ownership of a proper expert.
1: Wildlife officials say it was likely an exotic pet that got loose or was abandoned. Mike Dubusky, ABC News.
0: Fresh Lake Air, WYLF weather. Today stays sunny and near 83 degrees with light northwesterly winds. Tonight turns partly cloudy and around 65 degrees with light west winds and a slight chance of precipitation. Monday brings showers and thunderstorms likely. Around 82 degrees with light southwesterly winds. Monday night stays unsettled with showers and thunderstorms likely, then patchy fog near 65. Tuesday is mostly sunny, with a slight chance of showers and thunderstorms in the upper 70s. Currently, it's clear and 79 degrees, with a west-southwest wind at 10 miles an hour.
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0: It's Lionel Richie and Stuck on You. All right, well, the government is urging Congress to make daylight savings time permanent at this point. Yeah, but unless the Senate approves the idea and the legislation passes, most of the United States is going to be falling back to standard time again on November 1st.
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0: Elton John, and Your Song. Well, if you're a fan of former Dallas Cowboys quarterback Tony Romo turned broadcaster, yeah, I don't know if you heard the update, but Tony is now on indefinite leave from CBS Sports following that operating his car under the influence arrest.
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2: Fresh Lake Air, WYLF weather. Today stays sunny and near 83 degrees with light northwesterly winds. Tonight turns partly cloudy and around 65 degrees with light west winds and a slight chance of precipitation. Monday brings showers and thunderstorms likely, around 82 degrees with light southwesterly winds. Monday night stays unsettled with showers and thunderstorms likely, then patchy fog near 65. Tuesday is mostly sunny, with a slight chance of showers and thunderstorms in the upper 70s. Currently, it's clear and 79 degrees, with a west wind at 5 miles an hour.
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0: Katrina and the Waves and Walking on Sunshine. Well, thank you for having us on here on your Sunday, trying to help you relax and recover a little bit before we fire up another August work week tomorrow. Well, congrats to 45-year-old Natalie Portman. She shared a baby bump picture the other day. It's going to be her third child that is due before too long.
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1: ABC News, I'm Mike Dabosky. President Trump now says the U.S. is semi-negotiating with Iran, despite reports from Iranian state media that no formal negotiations are underway between the two countries. The president telling Axios today, we are low-keying it. Meanwhile, Iran appears close to striking a new deal with Oman, which would allow some traffic through an Iranian-controlled route in the Strait of Hormuz. Mark Esper served as defense secretary during the first Trump administration and tells ABC's This Week the Iranians now believe they have the upper hand after 5 months of war.
2: The Houthis just this morning attacked a Saudi refinery on the Red Sea. Yesterday, Iran attacked a UAE ship. But they've also, they being Tehran, have tried to expand this conflict. There was a long shot taken at an Egyptian port on the Mediterranean Sea to show the range of their weapons.
1: And officials in Nevada now say the bug fire near Reno has expanded and now covers 6,500 square miles. This is ABC News. A man's in custody after a boat capsized near the Statue of Liberty in New York Harbor overnight. ABC's Andrew Dimbert with details.
3: Police say a 5-month-old baby girl and a 27-year-old woman are dead after a boat capsized late last night near the Statue of Liberty. Investigators say 12 other people were on board and they were rescued and taken to the hospital with minor injuries. Our ABC station in New York, WABC, reports the boat operator was arrested and charged with reckless endangerment.
1: The Coast Guard's also looking into whether the trip may have been operating as an illegal charter. A spokesman for the Jackson Police Department now tells ABC News that the death of Tasia Fortune is being treated as an active death investigation. The 29-year-old woman was found hanging from a tree behind an apparently vacant house in Jackson. Her mother tells ABC News she did not do this to herself. And in Georgia, 6 former Savannah Police Department employees, including 4 officers, are now out of a job and under criminal investigation. They were fired for allegedly misusing those flock surveillance cameras. Mike Dabosky, ABC News.
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5: Fresh Lake Air, WYLF weather. Today stays sunny and near 83 degrees with light northwesterly winds. Tonight turns partly cloudy and around 65 degrees with light west winds and a slight chance of precipitation. Monday brings showers and thunderstorms likely, around 82 degrees with light southwesterly winds. Monday night stays unsettled with showers and thunderstorms likely, then patchy fog near 65. Tuesday is mostly sunny, with a slight chance of showers and thunderstorms in the upper 70s. Currently, it's clear and 79 degrees, with a west wind at 7 miles an hour.
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0: is Will to Power and a medley of Peter Frampton's Baby I Love Your Way and Lynyrd Skynyrd's Free Bird. 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Studies show that tea improves alertness, reaction time, and memory. And having a cup of tea is a time-honored tradition, and that may take the edge off your stress. The Bee Gees on the way, also Michael Bolton.
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2: Fresh Lake Air, WYLF weather. Today stays sunny and near 83 degrees with light northwesterly winds. Tonight turns partly cloudy and around 65 degrees with light west winds and a slight chance of precipitation. Monday brings showers and thunderstorms likely, around 82 degrees with light southwesterly winds. Monday night stays unsettled with showers and thunderstorms likely, then patchy fog near 65. Tuesday is mostly sunny, with a slight chance of showers and thunderstorms in the upper 70s. Currently, it's clear and 81 degrees.
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Thanks for joining me today. I'm Tim McLaughlin. If you are worrying about everything, mental health experts say you should exercise. They don't just mean going for a leisurely stroll, but doing 30 minutes of vigorous exercise 4 or 5 times a week. That amount of exercise has been shown to decrease anxiety overall. May sound like a lot, but it's worth investing the time in your mental and physical.

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1: ABC News, I'm Mike Dubusky. With a Monday deadline looming, Republican Representative Max Miller is facing new calls to drop out of his midterm race amid multiple allegations of domestic abuse. ABC's Stephen Portnoy has more.
2: Ohio Republican Senator Bernie Moreno, who is the father of Miller's ex-wife, is among the political leaders of Ohio who called for Miller to drop out. Miller insisted in an interview last week that he still believes he has the support of the voters in his district, which runs from the outer suburbs of Cleveland south down to the towns of Medina and Wooster, Ohio.
1: Miller has denied the allegations leveled against him. By the end of the month, every ICE agent in the country will need to wear a body camera, according to a new policy from the agency's acting director. It comes on the heels of a number of deadly shootings this year at the hands of ICE officers. And NORAD now says it's intercepted two civilian aircraft around the president's Bedminster, New Jersey estate. This is ABC News. The USDA is out with a new warning about contaminated jalapenos, which may now be impacting some meat products. It includes wraps, burritos, enchiladas, and salads sold at stores like Kroger, Walmart, and Albertsons. Those peppers have been linked to a salmonella outbreak that's infected at least 345 people across 27 states. Chipotle and Qdoba restaurants have both removed the ingredient from their menus. It comes on the heels of that lettuce recall linked to a parasitic stomach bug. ABC News medical contributor Dr. Alok Patel.
3: According to the CDC and federal officials, the supplier from Taylor Farms that has been stopped and the best buyer, the sell date for the lettuce that was involved, that's all been recalled and it should be off of shelves. If you have it in your kitchen for some reason, throw that out. So according to these reports, it is safe now to eat lettuce, but it's important to note that not every case of cyclosporiasis has been tied to this iceberg lettuce.
1: I'm Mike Dubusky, ABC News.
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0: Fresh Lake Air, WYLF weather. Today stays sunny and near 83 degrees with light northwesterly winds. Tonight turns partly cloudy and around 65 degrees with light west winds and a slight chance of precipitation. Monday brings showers and thunderstorms likely, around 82 degrees with light southwesterly winds. Monday night stays unsettled with showers and thunderstorms likely, then patchy fog near 65. Tuesday is mostly sunny, with a slight chance of showers and thunderstorms in the upper 70s. Currently, it's clear and 79 degrees, with a northwest wind at 9 miles an hour.
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0: Jimmy Laughlin along with you. Ninth day of August. It was this date in 1936 that Jesse Owens won his fourth gold medal at the Berlin Olympics as the United States took first place in the 400-meter relay.
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0: There's England Dan and John Ford Culley, and I'd really love to see you tonight. If you have an important presentation coming up, they say you should stay away from ice water. A study found that drinking ice-cold water before an important event can decrease your physical or mental performance by as much as 15%. The reason being, they say, is that your body has to use extra energy to warm the water, so it has less energy for your brain. Howie Day coming up, also Belinda Carlisle.
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2: Fresh Lake Air, WYLF weather. Tonight stays partly cloudy around 65 degrees with light easterly winds. Monday brings showers and thunderstorms likely with highs near 80 and light southwesterly winds. Monday night keeps a chance of showers and thunderstorms around 65. Tuesday looks mostly sunny in the upper 70s. Then Wednesday stays mostly sunny before a chance of showers and thunderstorms near 80. Currently, it's clear and 79 degrees with a north-northwest wind at 6 miles an hour.
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Hope your weekend is going along well. I'm Tim McLaughlin. If you could go back in time, would you marry your spouse again? When researchers asked 1,900 married Americans if they would marry their spouse again,

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2: ABC News, I'm Mike Dubusky. Major fires continue to burn across the western U.S. in California, Nevada, Washington State, and Utah. Fire crews in Utah now say they've been able to recover the remains of those two people who died in that fire helicopter crash on Friday. Iranian officials say the Strait of Hormuz won't fully reopen until the United States, quote, corrects its behavior. ABC News chief Washington correspondent Jonathan Carl says it comes as the U.S. military contends with a dwindling supply of air defense weaponry.
3: There is a serious and significant shortage of munitions in the U.S. military, particularly defensive weapons, weapons like the Patriot missile, and it will take, by one estimate, 3 years to build back to where we were before the start of the Iran war.
2: And Israeli Prime Minister Benjamin Netanyahu has rejected the latest Gaza peace proposal. This is ABC News. Jalapenos tainted with salmonella are once again sparking new warnings from health officials. The USDA now saying the peppers may be in wraps, burritos, enchiladas, and salads sold at stores, including Kroger, Walmart, and Albertsons. The multi-agency manhunt in New York State is now over after police overnight announced the arrest of a man suspected of killing his 70-year-old father and setting fire to his family's home.
4: New York State police announced 32-year-old Thomas Ryan is now in custody. Authorities say Ryan prompted a multi-agency four-day manhunt after his father's body was found inside a home in Greenville, New York. Investigators say Ryan was seen on doorbell camera footage running there from the burning home. Police are expected to give an update later today on how they caught up with Ryan and any details on any possible charges.
2: ABC's Rhiannon Alley, and two people are dead, including a five-month-old baby, after a boat capsized in New York Harbor overnight near the Statue of Liberty. I'm Mike Dubusky, ABC News.
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7: Fresh Lake Air, WYLF weather. Tonight stays partly cloudy around 65 degrees with light easterly winds. Monday brings showers and thunderstorms likely with highs near 80 and light southwesterly winds. Monday night keeps a chance of showers and thunderstorms around 65. Tuesday looks mostly sunny in the upper 70s. Then Wednesday stays mostly sunny before a chance of showers and thunderstorms near 80. Currently, it's clear and 81 degrees with a west wind at 6 miles an hour.
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0: at work with Who Can It Be Now? 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
2: Fresh Lake Air, WYLF weather. Tonight stays partly cloudy around 65 degrees with light easterly winds. Monday brings showers and thunderstorms likely with highs near 80 and light southwesterly winds. Monday night keeps a chance of showers and thunderstorms around 65. Tuesday looks mostly sunny in the upper 70s. Then Wednesday stays mostly sunny before a chance of showers and thunderstorms near 80. Currently, it's clear and 79 degrees with a west wind at 5 miles an hour.
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0: glad you could spend part of your day with me. I'm Tim McLaughlin. 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For women, it's spending quality time with their loved one, such as taking a walk together or having a long chat. Men, on the other hand, feel most in love when their partner shows an interest in something they enjoy.
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1: ABC News, I'm Mike Dabusky. Fire officials now say they've recovered the bodies of those two firefighters who died Friday in Utah after their helicopter went down while battling a blaze there. Sheriff Nathan Curtis.
2: Kind of a solemn handoff to those as they escorted the remains up to the medical examiner's office.
1: Israeli Prime Minister Benjamin Netanyahu says today he will reject a proposed deal for peace in Gaza, which would have seen a phased rollback of IDF troops in the area and the disarmament of Hamas. ABC News Deputy Political Director Ben Siegel says it comes as election season heats up in Israel.
3: Prime Minister Netanyahu will be up for re-election. He is facing some strong opposition. And Palestinian statehood, the future of the Middle East peace process, is a big issue of debate there. His opponents have not recognized a Palestinian state.
1: Meanwhile, President Trump says the U.S. is semi-negotiating with Iran, despite Iranian state media saying negotiations are not happening. This is ABC News. There is growing concern around flock cameras, with dozens of police officers across the country now being accused of using the technology inappropriately, most recently in Georgia. ABC's Olivia Rubin.
4: Six former Savannah Police Department employees, including four officers, are now under criminal investigation after being fired for allegedly misusing controversial surveillance cameras made by the company Flock. The employees allegedly using the system to make personal searches involving family and acquaintances. The high-tech AI-powered cameras read license plates and store that data for police departments to use. Over 120,000 deployed nationwide to help fight crime. They're on streetlights, bridges, and highways.
1: And the search for answers is underway in New York, where last night a boat capsized near the Statue of Liberty, leaving a woman and a five-month-old child dead. I'm Mike Dabusky, ABC News.
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7: Fresh Lake Air, WYLF weather. Tonight stays partly cloudy around 65 degrees with light easterly winds. Monday brings showers and thunderstorms likely with highs near 80 and light southwesterly winds. Monday night keeps a chance of showers and thunderstorms around 65. Tuesday looks mostly sunny in the upper 70s. Then Wednesday stays mostly sunny before a chance of showers and thunderstorms near 80. Currently, it's clear and 79 degrees with a north-northwest wind at 3 miles an hour.
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0: Welcome, ladies and gentlemen, boys and girls, to the Memory Lane Top 10 Show. I'm Rich Siegfried. A special show today dedicated to all you animal lovers out there. Today, we have the top 10 selling singles of all time that feature an animal in the title of the song. I'm sure everybody listening can bring a few songs immediately to mind, and if you stay tuned, you'll probably hear your choice. With me as always today, looking at me through the glass window separating our studios, is my producer, co-host Andy Malcolm. Hey man, how you doing?
1: I'm good, Rich.
0: Hey man, let me ask you, are you an animal lover?
1: Oh, I love animals, Rich.
0: Any special kinds?
1: Cats, dogs, bears, pretty much everything.
0: They're all special then, huh?
1: They're all special, Rich.
0: That they all are, Andy. But looking at today's survey about animals, do you have a favorite?
1: I do, Rich.
0: And that is?
1: Number 3.
0: Cool. Well, as you know, there are two criteria to make the survey today. First, an animal has to be in the title of the song, and it had to have at least made the top 3 on the Billboard Hot 100, and that really narrows it down. So what do you say? Let's get going today. At number 10 is a true rock and roll classic. It was released in September of 1956, over a year before the Hot 100 was ever even conceived, but it was number 1 on Cashbox and the Billboard singles charts. It was first recorded by blues singer Bobby Charles on the Chess label, but Bill Haley and the Comets decided to do an up-tempo swing version of it. And it is at number 10 on our survey today. Here you go. See you later, alligator.

Number 10, Bill Haley and the Comets. But number 9 is a true 60s classic from a group formed in San Francisco. They got labeled psychedelic rock or the San Francisco Sound. Hugely popular in the 60s and 70s, they enjoyed several big chart songs. This one, written by Gray Slick, their lead singer, is not about the Alice in Wonderland character at all, but about life's helter-skelter pace and people always being in a hurry. It rose to number 8 on the Hot 100 and is at number 9 on our Animal Hit Song Survey. Ladies and gentlemen, the Jefferson Airplane. One.

White Rabbit was named in the top 40 of the most played songs of all time. Closing up this segment is an English group formed in 1978 by singer-bassist Stephen Duffy. Labeled New Wave Pop, they rode the huge MTV video trend to fame and remained a hit-making machine for three decades. This one rose to number 3 on the Hot 100 and comes in at number 8 on today's Top Songs with Animals in the Title Survey. Here they are, Duran Duran, Hungry Like the

0: was number 8, Hungry Like the Wolf by Duran Duran. Coming up, we've got The Tokens, Harry Chapin, and Sir Elton John. So, stay with us.
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0: Welcome back, ladies and gentlemen, to today's Memory Lane Top 10 Show. I'm Rich Siegfried, your host, along with Andy Malcolm, of course. You know, we have over the years, folks, brought Top 10 shows about just about every genre of rock and roll Billboard hits, as you can imagine. The purpose? Well, to bring you some treasured memories, of course. Songs are written about just about every subject title, but today's show is for all you animal lovers out there. We're counting down the top 10 hits with an animal in the song title, and it had to have made the top 10 on the Billboard Hot 100. We're having some fun doing it. Hey, Andy, your favorite you picked earlier was what number?
5: Number 3, Rich.
0: Okay, well, that's coming up later, as you know. I'm going to ask you to do something. When we get there, will you explain why you picked that song for our listeners?
5: Yes.
0: I love it, folks. Oh, man, a few words. But anyway, good. We'll look forward to that. Till then, let's get back to the survey. At number 7 is an oldies classic recorded in 1958 by Texas-born blues singer Robert James Byrd. He started out singing backup for duo Bob and Earl. When a producer heard him in a recording session singing, he said, "Hey, I got a tune that would be perfect for you to record." Well, he did. He made a demo out of it. DJs heard it and started playing it because it was unique. And in 3 months, it hit number 2 nationwide. Who is Robert James Byrd, you say? Well, he decided to record under the name Bobby Day.

Some of you may remember that song was covered by Michael Jackson, but his version never achieved the success of Bobby Day's. That was number 7, Rockin' Robin. At number 6 might be one of the most recognizable oldies of all time. Done by a group formed in 1955 in Brooklyn, they were a doo-wop group of which Neil Sedaka, by the way, was an original member. They didn't have much chart success until they hit it big with this song in 1961, mainly because of the amazing falsetto voice of Jay Siegel. The song was originally written in the Zulu language and was first recorded in South Africa. An English version was heard by an RCA producer, and he knew it would be a hit. And here it is, at number 6 on our Animal Song Top 10, The Tokens. Yeah.

Man Sleeps Tonight was covered internationally by several different artists, but it is the Tolkien's version that lives on today. At number 5 was a British-American band formed in London in 1970. The original members were all sons of both United States and British Air Force personnel, stationed at the time just outside London. They began performing in the local clubs in that area, featuring tight vocals and acoustic guitars, and enjoyed several top 10 hits in the 1970s, but this hit number 1 in early 1972 and is by far their biggest single. At number 5 today, America.

0: 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Coming up, we've got Harry Chapin, Sir Elton John, and the King himself, Elvis Presley. So don't you go away.
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3: Fresh Lake Air, WYLF weather. Tonight stays partly cloudy around 65 degrees with light easterly winds. Monday brings showers and thunderstorms likely with highs near 80 and light southwesterly winds. Monday night keeps a chance of showers and thunderstorms around 65. Tuesday looks mostly sunny in the upper 70s. Then Wednesday stays mostly sunny before a chance of showers and thunderstorms near 80. Currently, it's clear and 79 degrees, with a north-northwest wind at 3 miles an hour.
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0: Welcome back to today's Memory Lane Top 10 Show as we count down the top 10 selling Billboard singles with the name of an animal in the song title. All of our survey tunes had to also be in the top 10 and the Hot 100. Animals are certainly a big part of all of our lives, and songs have been written about them since the beginning of time, but it's been fun featuring the biggest hits of that genre. We've arrived at number 4, and it features one of the biggest stars in all-time rock and roll. He was born Reginald Kenneth Dwight in 1947 in Pinner, England. He was a child prodigy on the piano and was awarded a scholarship to the Royal Academy of Music at the age of 11. He was influenced by Little Richard and Jerry Lewis. When he played in his first band, he wanted to be just like them. He met his best friend, Bernie Taupin, who was a lyricist, in school, and they began writing songs as teenagers. His list of awards and accolades is, of course, way too long to be listed here, but our number 4 animal song was to be his first number 1 hit in 1972. It was actually written about a popular dance at the time in the UK. Here is the one and only Elton John with

0: That was number four from Sir Elton John, Crocodile Rock. And number three is a powerful song originally recorded at the request of actor Sylvester Stallone to be used for a theme for his Rocky III movie. He had originally wanted to use Queen's tune, Another One Bites the Dust, but was denied by the group. It was written by guitarist Frank Sullivan of the group Survivor. Its enormous success was fueled, of course, by the Rocky movie itself, but the song has stood the test of time as a standalone chart buster. Andy, this was your pick for today, am I right?
1: You're right, Rich.
0: As I said earlier, I'm a little curious. What made you pick this song?
1: Well, Rich, I love the rock instrumentation, and I also love the fact that it talks about determination and pushing towards your goals.
0: Yeah, well, that's what the Rocky movies are all about, and that's what one reason I think they were so successful. That's cool. That's a good reason to pick it. You're a determined guy, huh?
1: I am, Rich.
0: So, are you ready to go with your introduction? It's time. Go ahead, buddy.
1: At number three, here is my pick from our top 10 animal song survey, Eye of the Tiger.

0: 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So, stay with us.
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2: Welcome back, ladies and gentlemen, to our final segment of today's Top 10 Show. I'm Rich Siegfried, your host. We've been counting down the top 10 Billboard Hot 100 hits that have an animal mentioned in the song title, and we're at least in the top 10 on the Billboard Hot 100. So far, our zoo tunes, so to speak, have featured alligators, rabbits, wolves, horses, tigers, and as I researched this, I noticed that the greatest number of songs were written about cats and dogs. Makes sense to me, right, Andy?
1: That makes total sense, Rich.
2: Yeah, well, they're our two favorite pets by far. So it makes sense our top two songs today are about those two animals. One about cats, one about dogs. Stay tuned for that. And we'll get to those two songs in a second, but first, I promised last segment something special for this segment. We've decided to use a few animal songs from the biggest selling group of all time, the Beatles. And they wrote about a bunch of them, over 11 songs about animals. Andy has been busy putting these three tunes into a very cool medley for you. Andy, you got that ready?
1: I do.
2: All right, here is the Memory Lane Top 10 Beatles Animal Song Triple Play.

That was our special Beatles tribute today, a triple play of three of their best animal songs, Octopus's Garden, Blackbird, and I Am the Walrus. And now, ladies and gentlemen, for our top two songs. At number two is a classic from 1974. It was written and performed by folk singer, songwriter, activist Harry Chapin. He won a couple of Grammys with this song and sold over 16 million records. And it was to be his only number one hit, and certainly is his signature song. Here it is at number two, Cats in the Cradle.

a great song that is. At number two, Harry Chapin's Cats in the Cradle. Well, ladies and gentlemen, once again, we've arrived at the top coveted spot on today's survey, our number one song. And I suppose it's only fitting that this spot should be reserved for the king himself and be about man's best friend. This song was first recorded by one of Elvis's singing idols, Big Mama Thornton, in 1952. And the tune would actually be covered over 250 times by other artists. In 1957, this version would set chart records that would not be broken for 36 years. It sold over 4 million records as part of a two-sided hit along with a song called Don't Be Cruel. But listen to this, it was number one for 11 weeks. That record would not be broken for 36 years. You've heard it a million times. Here comes a million and one. Ladies and gentlemen, our number one song. You ain't

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And just a reminder, please visit us at memorylanetop10.com. That's memorylanetop10.com. And make a suggestion as to the top 10 you'd like to hear. So on behalf of Andy and I, thanks for listening. We'll see you next week. Same time, same station.

0: 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If you are in need of an honest answer from somebody, how should you ask your question? 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It turns out people are more likely to be truthful in text messages because if they share bad news or harsh criticism, they don't have to see the other person's reaction. It's easier than telling the truth in person and having to deal with a negative outcome face to face.
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5: Fresh Lake Air, WYLF weather. Tonight stays partly cloudy around 65 degrees with light easterly winds. Monday brings showers and thunderstorms likely with highs near 80 and light southwesterly winds. Monday night keeps a chance of showers and thunderstorms around 65. Tuesday looks mostly sunny in the upper 70s. Then Wednesday stays mostly sunny before a chance of showers and thunderstorms near 80. Currently, it's clear and 77 degrees with a north wind at 0 miles an hour.
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0: Is it possible that there's any way to get used to the summer heat? Experts say yes, take a hot bath, which sounds counterintuitive, but stay with me here because new research from Hull University in England shows we can quickly acclimate to hot weather by soaking in a hot bath, hot tub, or sauna for at least half an hour a day. And by repeating that multiple days in a row, it's a relatively simple way to adapt to a hot summer. The study found that athletes, couch potatoes, and senior citizens who spent 30 minutes in hot water for six consecutive days, they felt cooler and more energetic during hot weather. And by acclimating to hot weather this way, we reduce the strain on our heart. Wow. Soaking in hot water is almost indistinguishable from exercise as far as our bodies are concerned. It raises our core temperature, heart rate, and sweating. If you'd like to give it a try, you got to start slowly, like spending 10 minutes in a hot tub and working your way up to 30 minutes. You can tell you're acclimated when the same hot water you could barely stand 2 days ago starts to feel bearable. And once you're acclimated, you should find a hot summer day much easier to take.
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1: ABC News, I'm Chuck Sievertson. Iran-backed Houthi rebels claiming responsibility for a deadly attack on a Saudi oil facility in a Yemeni Red Sea port, killing at least seven people. ABC's Marcus Moore.
2: Iran now making new demands on the U.S., including lifting the naval blockade and withdrawing American forces from around Iran.
1: Moore calls for Ohio Republican Congressman Max Miller to drop out of his re-election race. He denies allegations of abuse. Moderate Democrats announcing a major ad campaign targeting the Democratic Socialists of America. Progressive Democrats responding, including New York Congresswoman Alexandria Ocasio-Cortez. ABC's Stephen Portnoy in Washington.
3: AOC saying that life and the time she spent on the workplace of Capitol Hill has given her a little bit of pause. She even said that some of the rhetoric that progressives used during the pandemic has not aged well.
1: Remains of the two pilots killed in the Friday crash of a firefighting helicopter in Utah have been recovered. This is ABC News. The alleged leader of an Irish organized crime gang has been extradited to Ireland from Dubai today, accused of running an international drug smuggling and money laundering empire. Ongoing concerns about the salmonella outbreak in more than two dozen states. The Ag Department says meat products that contain recalled jalapenos were sold at Kroger, Walmart, Albertsons, and other grocery stores. This after the lettuce recall linked to a parasitic stomach bug. ABC News medical contributor, Dr. Alok Patel.
4: When in doubt, buy frozen vegetables or cook them to make sure that you are reducing your risk of getting this nasty stomach bug.
1: In the curious but skeptical department, this from ABC's Stephanie Officer.
5: A Gallup survey found about one in five U.S. adults in the past year looked for financial advice from artificial intelligence. But fewer than 3 in 10 adults overall admit they have any confidence in AI's fiscal expertise. The survey was conducted in partnership with financial services firm Edward Jones.
1: Chuck Sievertson, ABC News.
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9: Fresh Lake Air, WYLF weather. Tonight stays partly cloudy around 65 degrees with light easterly winds. Monday brings showers and thunderstorms likely with highs near 80 and light southwesterly winds. Monday night keeps a chance of showers and thunderstorms around 65. Tuesday looks mostly sunny in the upper 70s. Then Wednesday stays mostly sunny before a chance of showers and thunderstorms near 80. Currently, it's clear and 75 degrees with a north wind at 0 miles an hour.
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10: Here we go with a conversation starter on the John Tesh Radio Show, Intelligence for Your Life. The summer's trendiest snack is apparently pineapple Kool-Aid. Impress your friends with that note. It's not just pineapple-flavored Kool-Aid. It's pineapple submerged in jars of Kool-Aid and eaten like pickles. You basically soak pineapple spears or chunks in a mix of Kool-Aid and sugar in a jar, shaking the ingredients, and then refrigerating it anywhere from 2 to 24 hours. People are also doing the same thing with pickles. It's the Kool-Ickles trend. Kool-Ickles, in which pickles are soaked in flavors of Kool-Aid. I like this. The most popular being cherry, blue raspberry, and, of course, tropical punch.